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Genesis Owusu, Human Again, here on Listener Support at 88.9. Start at the 7 o'clock hour out with some Wesley Joseph. John Adler with you on a Monday night. Evenings on 88.9. 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Lots of things going on every day this week. Normally, I'm not so excited about a week, but this week, I am getting back into the music with a band that will be in town. And it's been a while since they've been in Milwaukee, because they're from Iceland, of Monsters and Men, playing the Riverside Theater tomorrow. Thought I'd play some Crystals here on 88.9.

0: A very talented Australian. It's Julia Jacklin here on Listener Supported 88.9. Can't wait till September, end of September. Her album called The Gem gets released. That is part of it. Get Away From Me, the name of the track. Hadn't been a while since I've heard Cake, so I threw some of that on. Short skirt, long jacket. John Adler with you. Hi. Welcome to the beginning of the week. So much excitement going on, including music on the way from These Sacred Souls, who'll be in Madison. Mumford & Sons, who, if you're up late on Saturday night, did a rerun of Saturday Night Live from the episode that Mumford & Sons was the musical guest. 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
1: The afternoon drive is a mindset. 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Movie theater popcorn on an empty stomach. The drop on a roller coaster. 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
1: Hey, this is Paula. On Wednesdays, I sit down with my co-host Kenny Perez as we explore new and nostalgic tracks from Latino America and the diaspora. Here is a clip from our recent episode. You write En Algún Lugar by Duke and Du. Tell me about it.
2: So of all the tracks that I brought, this one is probably my favorite one. I love rock en español. It's such a genre, like such a good genre to get into at such a young age, as you mentioned. My mom too, or like even both my parents were really into that rock, the Spanish rock. So this is like Caifanes to me. And so just the lyrics in the song, it talks about just moving around, finding your place. Like, it's such a beautiful track. And I just like sharing it with anyone I meet, whether they know Spanish or not. The beat, the rhythm, everything about this song is just so well produced. And, you know, a good introduction to rock en español.

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0: great track from La La La La here on Milwaukee's Indie Alternative 88.9. Even Mountains Erode, cool album from them called Heaven 2, which came out a few months ago. Great Chicago artist. They're always busy. They're always touring and working on things with other people. It's always good to see. Music on the way from Fiona Apple, as well as Broken Social Scene, another band that is just unstoppable. They are almost near the end of a 35-city tour. That is a way to rip through a summer, if ever there was one. 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

0: One of my favorite DJ takeovers so far the year with Carol Ann in the Afternoon has been with that band, Bee Creek. Eating Paint, the name of it. 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That was back in June when they jumped in the studio with Carol Ann. Music on the way from Vince Staples as well as My Morning Jacket. And coming up, classic rock at 8 o'clock tonight. It is the 65th birthday of a musician that has been in the same band that is still touring since he was in his teens. That is the only hint I will give you. He turned 65 today, and he's incredibly talented, so we're going to celebrate his birthday with his music coming up at 8 o'clock. 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

passing down a lesson learned from stepping on the cement. Grave some minor grievances, I still ain't finished grieving. 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
4: 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Happy birthday today to bassist Lee Rocker of the Stray Cats. Stray Cats started out in the late 70s when old Lee Rocker was just in his teens. Today, Lee Rocker turns 65, and I should mention, Stray Cats very much on tour. In fact, they'll be at Interlochen, Michigan, right across the lake from us, next week on the 11th of August. So in honor of the great Lee Rocker, some Stray Cats for you. It's Rumble in Brighton here on Classic Rock at 8 o'clock on 88.

call Chicago home, but they're touring so much it almost doesn't matter. It doesn't matter, but they're just at airports and on buses most of the time. 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

0: 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Tickets and information at FreshCoastJazz.com. 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
1: Sometimes there's a beginning of a beard that shows up late in the afternoon on the face of someone who has not shaved since morning. 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Now that's the 5 o'clock shadow I'm referring to. 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The second time will always be a new rendition from a different artist. 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

0: Sam Fender with some help from Olivia Dean and Rein Me In here on Milwaukee's Indie Alternative 88.9. It always helps having good friends. And when Sam Fender wanted to redo his song and tapped Olivia Dean to help him out, well, not only did it help, but it made history, at least in the UK, record-breaking 19 consecutive weeks at number one. That song you just heard, Rein Me In, has been, which beats the previous record of 18 straight weeks, which held the record since 1963. So well done, Sam Fender, Olivia Dean. Probably more things to come from the two of them. Mitski also in that set. 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
2: The stage adaptation of Prince's Purple Rain is coming to Broadway next spring. The musical, based on the 1984 film, features music by Prince, including classics When Doves Cry, I Would Die For You, Take Me With You, and Purple Rain, and will play Broadway's Majestic Theater beginning March 12, 2027. Ariana Grande will take a step back from visibility after her Eternal Sunshine tour and has withdrawn from her planned West End debut. This comes after renewed public commentary surrounding Grande's body and appearance, which intensified online after she released the video for Petal, the title track from her new album. She looks forward to finishing the tour and ending it on a high note, both healthily and happily, and taking a much-deserved break from public-facing work and appearances, which has led to endless, ongoing public scrutiny. This is 88.9, and that's your music news.

0: Milwaukee music from the band Witty Remarks. It's Song for Dolores here on Listener Supported 88.9 Paltry Sum, the name of the new EP, and it is the first Monday in August. On the last Monday of August, the 31st, Witty Remarks will be playing a show at the Cactus Club in Bayview. Susie and the Banshees in that set, just to perfectly and musically balance things out. 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

Newest from Delisa. It's called Healer here on Milwaukee's Indie Alternative 88.9. Lily Allen started out the 9 o'clock hour with LDN. John Adler with you here on a Monday evening. Evenings on 88.9. 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Something cool on the horizon. November 10th, to be exact, at Riverside Theater. I always love when this happens. The handful of times I've been able to catch an orchestra playing with somebody. Most recently, saw Lucy Dacus with the Chicago Philharmonic a few weeks ago. But this guy, Andrew Bird, will be back in Milwaukee playing with the Milwaukee Symphony Orchestra at the Riverside. Give you some idea of what that'll sound like with this song. It's Oh No here on 88.9.

0: From their newest album, Romanticize the Dive, it's Metric and Time is a Bomb. They are winding down their tour with Stars and Broken Social Scene. They've been on the road with them for about 2 months now. This week will finally end in Toronto. They were just in Chicago a few weeks ago. Lumineers also in that set. Always good to hear Gloria, John Adler with you for a little bit longer here until 10 p.m., at which point our very own music director, Aaron Wolf, and your host for What's All This Adventures in New Music takes over with a whole slew of new stuff you might not have heard before. 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
1: I'm Erin Wolf, host of What's All This? Adventures in New Music. Every Monday at 10 p.m., I share one full hour of new songs on 88.9. Here's a highlight from one of the most recent episodes. Who knew that the comfort food lasagna could be the nucleus of a melancholy song? Well, New York State indie folk rockers Babe Hoven have done just this, and it sounds sweet and makes me hungry for both more new music and for lasagna. And Babe Hoven is a project of Maya Bon and Ryan Albert. And of their forthcoming album, I See Them, I See Me, they enlisted producer to the folk stars Phil Weinrobe, who's worked with Big Thief. I love how Bon's sweet and emotive vocals are juxtaposed with the gritty, nostalgic tone of the song. I See Them, I See Me comes out September 18th on Double Double Whammy Records, and it'll be perfect for all that seasonal fall nostalgia.

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It's Elastica and Connection. Good news, Elastica fans. Over the weekend, Elastica mentioned that they are working on something new. They were very vague about it. Haven't said whether it's an album, a single, but they said they are working on new material. Excited about that. This is Last Night I Died here on 88.9.

0: Emerson Wolfe and the Wishbones, firmly planted in the yes, I believe in ghosts camp. Last Night I Died, the name of that one here on 88.9. Not only do they believe in ghosts, in very busy ghosts in the afterlife. 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

0: Incredibly talented Bovey, some Milwaukee music for you. It's Diamonds. He had a great set early on at Summerfest, if you happen to catch it. It was the 19th or the 20th, I believe. Keep an eye out for when Bovey performs live. Always good. Disclosure before that, John Adler with you for a couple minutes more before What's All This? 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
6: 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I'm your host, Aaron Wolf. 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

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Adventures in New Music. I'm Aaron Wolf, the music director at 88.9. I'll be sharing with you all the new songs that can fit into 1 hour on this Monday night. Thanks so much for joining me to listen to new music together. And I just shared music from California-based indie pop rock singer-songwriter and producer John Vanderslice of Tiny Telephone Studios fame, who is working towards a new full length called Focus. And on it, he shares that I'm actually singing here. This is my first song forward record in a long time. The latest single called Aquamarine is classic Vanderslice, with his wife Maria filling in on lyrical penning and help on production from James Rioto. Even though the lyrics are not John's own, it still feels like a Vanderslice narrative, a little weary, a little curious, and always delivered with creative and instrumental finesse with fun musical twists and turns. Focus comes out on August 28th via John Vanderslice's own imprint, Tiny Telephone. Before that, we heard music from Dry Cleaning to start out the show. The first time the dry-humored rock band Dry Cleaning have released a deluxe version of any of their albums is with their latest and third one called Secret Love, released in January to 480 Records. This deluxe edition is available digitally right now, and for fans, anticipate that the vinyl will be out on October 16th. We heard the song Grass from it, one of three additional tracks. Dry Cleaning shared that these were some of the band's favorite songs from the Secret Love recording sessions, but they knew that any good track list involves killing a few of your darlings, at least temporarily, they said. Look for the digital deluxe out now. And I am going to play for you next something from the just released album from Steve Lacy called Oh Yeah. This is Show You Me. Wow.

I'm so obsessed, I still miss my baby, even when pressed to my chest, is the refrain of Fast Asleep from Earth Eater, the project of Alexandra Druten. French artist of Kalu is a feature on the song, and on Fast Asleep, it's clear that new motherhood has left an indelible mark on the New York-based electro-folk artist. The lyrics of the song express her longing for the child to be who will soon grow and change, and Earth Eater seems to be in a moment of hopeful pause before that becomes reality. The new album from Earth Eater, Heavenly Body, If I'm the Bottle, You're the Message, is the first I've paid attention to since her beautiful 2023 album, Powders. But I am very ready to be magnetized once again. This song is a sweetly melancholy lullaby that shows the common bond of all mothers, even mothers with the voice and likeness of an alien angel. Find the full album from Earth Eater out now on Mad Decent Records. And before Earth Eater, we heard music from Steve Lacy back after 4 years and his hit album, Gemini Writes. Steve Lacy has officially released its follow-up, Oh Yeah. Lacy shared that it's a record for the guitar kids who love synths and synth kids who love guitars. Featuring a more introspective sound, Lacy expands his heart and vocal register, taking artists like SZA, Erykah Badu, and Cecile Believ along for the ride. On Show You Me, Fouché isn't a feature per se, but sings and holds songwriting credits. Aside from the lead single, The Feeling, it's my favorite track on the full record because of its playfulness and poignancy. Find the full album from Steve Lacy out on RCA Records now. Up next, a song from Fiona Apple that has ties to a new series. This is called Horns of a Bull. You're listening to What's All This? Adventures in New Music.

That is the newest from Fiona Apple. You're listening to What's All This? Adventures in New Music. I'm Erin Wolf, feeling like a continuation of her work on Fetch the Bolt Cutters. The deep-voiced and deeply talented Fiona Apple has shared a tense and taut single called Horns of a Bull that's nugget-sized in its intention to act as a theme song for the miniseries Lucky, an adaptation of Marissa Stapley's 2021 novel about an international con woman played by Anya Taylor-Joy, who's on the run from FBI agents and a ruthless crime boss after a multi-million dollar heist goes wrong. You can find Horns of a Bull out everywhere now, and if you watch the show, you'll likely commit this brilliantly weird song to memory. Up next on What's All This, I've got the latest from John McKeel, who dropped a wonderful album a couple years back and is ready with a fresh one called Gold Horatio. Coming up soon, this is Rosemary.

0: 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Are you looking to kiss your summer goodbye with the sweet haze of Milwaukee sounds and good company? 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

A song called Lasagna from Beethoven. This is What's All This Adventures. In new music, I'm Aaron Wolf. Who knew that comfort food like lasagna could be the nucleus of a melancholy song? Well, New York State indie folk rockers Beethoven have done just this. It sounds sweet and makes me hungry for both new music and for a lasagna. Beethoven is a project of Maya Bond and Ryan Albert, and on their forthcoming album, I See Them, I See Me, they enlisted producer to the folk stars, Phil Weinrobe, who's worked with Big Thief. I love how Bond's sweet and emotive vocals are juxtaposed with the gritty, nostalgic tone of this song. I See Them, I See Me comes out September 18th on Double Double Whammy Records, and it'll be perfect for all that seasonal fall nostalgia. Before that, we heard music from New Brunswick, Canada-based John McKill, who is warming up for his third full-length called Gold Horatio, the follow-up to 2024's Excellent Hex. And on lead single Rosemary, he's tapping into 80s power ballads and Flaming Lips vibes. If that makes any sense, McKill uses synths and psychedelic elements to lean back and hit cruise control on a breezy summery jam dedicated to someone named Rosemary, creating self-described pop form skewed with warm reel-to-reel recordings, vintage electronics, dub logic, and revisionist grooves. Gold Horatio was co-created with avant composer, engineer, and multi-instrumentalist Jay Crocker, known as Joyful Talk, and will be released on September 11th to You've Changed Records. Next, I have something from the rock ish punk band Ceremony, something a little more chill for them from a forthcoming album, Tell Me Your Dream, It's Dark Summer.

A primal scream to end that single from a Wisconsin-based band. You're listening to What's All This? Adventures in New Music. I'm Erin Wolf, and Eau Claire's rock quintet Gash have announced their signing to Angel Tapes / Fire Talk Records. Their forthcoming album, At Least You Know What You're Laughing At, is what they're going to be releasing on that label. Leaning on their trademark weather vane blend of indie pop meets experimental noise rock vibes, lead single Good and Bad packs a twitchy punch led by the confiding whisper into cathartic vocals and screaming of Raquel Bathke, which literally speaks to the buildup of emotions from day-to-day dealings. The band shared that the song and full album are a reflection on trauma that allows the space for rage to inevitably percolate. Watch for the full album on September 25th. Before Gash, we heard music from Cali-based indie punk band Ceremony, who dropped word of their next album, Tell Me Your Dream. And although they're viewed from more of a punk lens, especially with releasing their seventh album to well-known punk label Relapse Records, the lead single Dark Summer is surprisingly jangly. Lead singer Ross Farrar shared this insight of the bright yet distorted new song. In rock and roll music, feedback occurs when a guitar is purposely moved too close to an amplifier. Like a dark summer, when dread finds you amid brilliant sunshine, it feels disorienting, confusing, and chaotic. What you're left with is malaise, doldrums of sorts that are both beautiful and terrifying. Tell Me Your Dream comes out on August 7th to Relapse Records. Up next on What's All This? Adventures in New Music, the album from Swap Meet called Mount Zero is finally out. Here's the final single called Bonnie.

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Wonderful hour of new music on What's All This? Adventures in New Music. Closing out that little set with Kola Janka, I am Aaron Wolf here with you, the avant-artsy and orchestralish indie pop project of Christina Moore is Kola Janka, and just announced her next album, Zone 2, her newest album in 3 years. Moore's airy voice sings about renewal and reinvention on this winding and softly playful song called Levers and Pulleys. It's the second single for that album, which she wrote right before surgery on her hand after a severe injury that had her waylaid from songwriting for a spell. The first iteration of the song was a little more minimalist, but it stuck through with Moore until her recovery. Popped with piano and scritched out guitars and a pastoral orchestral outro, the song is a promise of a sweet breath of fresh indie pop from the Brooklyn-based artist who is now fully recovered. Zone 2 releases September 18th. And before that, we heard music from Australia's indie rock quartet Swap Meet, and their song Bonnie was the final single before dropping their full new album called Mount Zero. Fuzzy and sweet guitar rock shines like sunshine on choppy ocean waves, and of the full album, they shared that Mount Zero is a place you pass but never actually go. It became a symbol for people we'd see but never meet, speaking to touring life. When you're always in a different city and trying new things, there are a lot of experiences you observe but never get to fully explore. Find the full album from Swap Meet out on Windspear Records now, and find the band themselves soon here in the United States. October 14th is when they land at Shuba's in Chicago. Up next, a final pair of songs for What's All This? I've got one to share from Twin Temple, and we'll close out with the newest from Beck.

0: The final song for this episode is from Beck. I'm Erin Wolf, and you have been listening to What's All This Adventures in New Music. Beck has officially announced his next album, Ride Lonesome. And with the lead and title track already in the rear view, the announcement brings a fresh and equally introspective single called In the Night. Beck shared that the musicians from my original touring and recording band that I recorded Sea Change, Morning Phase, and Mutations with reconvened with me. We had Nigel Godrich, who worked on Sea Change and Mutations with us, mixing all the songs. It had been a decade since we went into the studio and recorded Morning Phase. This time it felt like the playing and the chemistry had evolved and deepened. A sound that's come together over the decades of working together. Ride Lonesome arrives on September 18th to Capitol Records. And before Beck, we heard music from Twin Temple. Nabbing a coveted touring opener spot for Jack White on the West Coast, the dark doo-wop duo Twin Temple, the project of Alexandra and Zach Jones, just shared the lead track from their forthcoming album, Doomed Lovers. Produced by Shooter Jennings, the album was amped up with a 37-piece orchestra they shared. We poured everything into this new record, drawing inspiration from the lush orchestral productions of Roy Orbison, the Ronettes, and the Shangri-Las. We wanted to make something as beautiful as we possibly could, of course, with our dark spin on things. Born from grief, health issues, addiction, and depression, the new album's sound may be beautifully classic, but is deceptively dark. Find Twin Temple's Doom Lovers out October 9th on the band's own Pentagrammaton Records. And that wraps things up for another week. 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
4: The stage adaptation of Prince's Purple Rain is coming to Broadway next spring. The musical, based on the 1984 film, features music by Prince, including classics When Doves Cry, I Would Die For You, Take Me With You, and Purple Rain, and will play Broadway's Majestic Theater beginning March 12, 2027. Ariana Grande will take a step back from visibility after her Eternal Sunshine tour and has withdrawn from her planned West End debut. This comes after renewed public commentary surrounding Grande's body and appearance, which intensified online after she released the video for Petal, the title track from her new album. She looks forward to finishing the tour and ending it on a high note, both healthily and happily, and taking a much-deserved break from public-facing work and appearances, which has led to endless, ongoing public scrutiny. This is 88.9, and that's your music news.

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2: They love the taste of blood. I don't know what that means, but I know that I mean it. Maybe they're as evil as they seem, or maybe I only look out the window when it's scenic. Atmosphere finally made a good record. Yeah, right, that almost sounds convincing. The last time I felt as sick and contradictive as this was the last time we played a show in Cincy. Get real, they tell me.

0: is that little space we find in the dark each night without a light, in the bend of dark arms, safe from trauma, grief, and strife. Black is the color of real jungle fever in Belize, Tanzania, or Papua New Guinea. Sweaty black bodies swinging wildly, uninhibited, unashamed, unabashedly free. Black is the color of the Atlantic floor, the complexion of the sky dive directly north. It is a sunset horizon disappearing into Ontario Lake. Black is block party speakers blasting black bass beats over nodding nappy heads, carnival drums swirling black rhythms around hips, and barefoot soles stained deep in shades of red. Black is the color. Black is the color of love.
1: The Muppets, Yo Gabba Gabba, SpongeBob, Disney. 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
1: I'm Erin Wolf, host of What's All This? Adventures in New Music. Every Monday at 10 p.m., I share one full hour of new songs on 88.9. Here's a highlight from one of the most recent episodes. I'm so obsessed. I still miss my baby, even when pressed to my chest, is a refrain of Fast Asleep from Earth Eater, the project of Alexandra Jurchen. French artist Okelu is the feature. On Fast Asleep, it's clear that new motherhood has left an indelible mark on the New York-based electro-folk artist Earth Eater. The lyrics of the song expresses her longing for the child to be who will soon grow and change, and Earth Eater seems to be in a moment of hopeful pause before that becomes reality. The new album Heavenly Body, If I'm the Bottle, You're the Message, is the first I've paid attention to since her beautiful 2023 album Powders, but I'm very ready to be magnetized once again. This song is a sweetly melancholy lullaby that shows the common bond of all mothers, even mothers with the voice and likeness of an alien angel. Find the full album from Earth Eater, out now on Mad Decent Records.

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I'm Erin Wolfe, host of What's All This? Adventures in New Music. Every Monday at 10 p.m., I share one full hour of new songs on 88.9. Here's a highlight from one of the most recent episodes. California-based indie pop rock singer, songwriter, and producer John Vanderslice of Tiny Telephone Studios fame is working towards a new full length called Focus. And of it, he shared that I'm actually singing here. This is my first song forward record in a long time. The latest single, Aquamarine, is a classic Vanderslice sound with his wife Maria filling in on lyrical penning and help on production from James Rioto. Even though the lyrics aren't his own, it still feels like a very Vanderslice narrative. A little weary, a little curious, and always delivered with creative and instrumental finesse. With fun musical twists and turns, Focus comes out August 28th via John Vanderslice's imprint called Tiny Telephone.

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0: When you think of Radio Milwaukee, what's a standout? Well, if it's Studio Milwaukee Sessions, that's just one of the many things baked into the Midday Show cookie recipe. I'm Erin Wolf, your host of the Midday Show. Middays land right during that pre- and post-lunch time.
1: Girls, they want to have lunch. All girls just want
0: to. And I'll make sure to add lots of good things to the musical lunchbox for those 4 hours that go beyond dessert. We're talking substance, too. On the Midday Show, you're not only going to hear those Studio Milwaukee Sessions sprinkled in at noon, you'll also hear tons of local music, fresh new favorites, and classic jams to sing along with. You'll also get ticket gives and concert announcements and a very fun way to end your work week with a peek at all the fresh vinyl records out on Fridays at 1 p.m. with the On Vinyl segment, co-hosted with Tanner Musgrove of Lilliput Records. Sit at the musical lunch table with me, Erin Wolf, your Midday Show host, 10 a.m. to 2 p.m. Monday through Friday. 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

Ladies First is a celebration of artists, visionary storytellers whose music always seems to move the culture forward. I'm your host, Element Everest Blanks, the culture plug. Here's a clip from my latest Ladies First interview.

0: You know, some artists inherit legacy while others create one. Today's guest is doing both. Imani Archer is a singer, songwriter, storyteller whose music invites us into a quiet space of vulnerability, healing, self-discovery. And through her songs, she's building a catalog that feels less like a collection of singles and more like pages from her emotional journey. While many people learned of her name because of her connection to her iconic musical father, Imani is never relying on that legacy to define her. Instead, she's choosing to let honesty become her signature. Please help me welcome the incredibly talented Imani Archer to Ladies First. Welcome, sis.
1: Wow, I don't even know what to say. That was just a beautiful introduction. Thank you so much.
0: It is all so very true. You know, when I first discovered you, I was floored because you know that talent can run in families, but you don't really think about how it takes a lot of courage to build your own brand, to not rely on what people know of your family's lineage. I read that Crocodile Tears was one of the first times you felt like you finally understood who Imani Archer was as an artist. Before that, were you writing songs hoping that you would have other people hear a version of you that you thought you were at the time? Or were you writing songs to actually find your own identity and you were working it out in real time?
1: I weirdly had this kind of, I don't know what to call it, maybe like imposter syndrome, or I had a very, very, very big cloud of like self-doubt over me, which is so funny because before I ever knew I wanted to sing, my first dream was to be an author. It was to be a writer as a child. But then when I got into music, I don't know, I kind of lost touch with that, I think. And I, because my dad was who he was, and there were so many people in my ear telling me what I should do, I think for a long time, I didn't know what the hell I had to do. I didn't know, should I do R&B? Should I do soul? Should I do rock? Should I loved everything. And I didn't know how to be good enough. I didn't know how to express myself. And I had to learn how to really shut that out. And I think for years, I just really kind of locked myself in my room on my piano, on my ukulele, and I was experimenting a lot based off of things I loved. And I think Crocodile Tears, it was just the most proud I'd ever felt of a song that I had written. It happened so fast, which I think was not normal for me. I usually take a long time to write songs, and that happened in like 15-20 minutes. And so I was like, wait, I think I got something here.
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0: The Muppets, Yo Gabba Gabba, SpongeBob, Disney. They all make great songs that kids love, but for every generation, there's that one song parents hope to never have to hear again.
1: What does the fox say?
0: And that's why we created Kids Disco. I'm your host, Dori Zori. 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

0: When you think of Radio Milwaukee, what's a standout? Well, if it's Studio Milwaukee Sessions, that's just one of the many things baked into the Midday Show cookie recipe. I'm Erin Wolf, your host of the Midday Show. Middays land right during that pre- and post-lunch time.
1: Girls, they want to have lunch. All girls just want
0: to. And I'll make sure to add lots of good things to the musical lunchbox for those 4 hours that go beyond dessert. We're talking substance, too. On the Midday Show, you're not only going to hear those Studio Milwaukee Sessions sprinkled in at noon, you'll also hear tons of local music, fresh new favorites, and classic jams to sing along with. 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
1: Hey, I'm Carol Ann. I host DJ Takeovers bi-weekly on Wednesdays from 4 to 5 p.m. I sit down with an artist or creative from Milwaukee and beyond to find out what music inspires them. Here's a clip from one of our episodes. We're going to hear live at the Bunker, Cattails by Big Thief for a DJ Takeover with Bee Creek. I'm curious, could someone tell me how this band came to be?
2: I was working as bartending at Cafe Corazon in River West. Gigi's dad would come in. Basically, one day he brought his daughter in, Gigi, and I was just like doing the dishes, and like we were excited to meet, and she was like, yeah, I'm going to Ireland with my girlfriend to see Adrian Lenker. And then I was like, snap my neck around, and I was like, what are you doing? And then she was like, yeah, I actually bought two tickets to each show, one in Galway and one in Kilkenny, like, if you and your girlfriend want to go, I'd give you the other tickets.
1: Yo.
2: We saw Adrian Lenker in this really special tiny black box theater in Galway.
1: Yeah.
2: Like the smallest room I've ever seen her play in. The small, like probably the size of cactus.
1: Wow.
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But wait, there's more. Once the curated mix of fresh new tunes end, the festivities are just getting started. Stick around for an uninterrupted dance party featuring mixes from the world's top DJs alongside incredible talent from our very own music scene. 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
3: From Milwaukee Film, I'm Spencer Tai.
4: And this is Cinebuds. You got to hear us say it at the same time. Isn't that exciting?
3: Yeah.
5: Should we try it again? All together. Yeah. 1, 2, 3. This is Cinebuds.
4: Oh, that is movie magic.
5: Wow. Not one guest, but two guests here, Christopher. Why That's are right. these lovely, lovely people joining us on the podcast?
4: Because today? We're very Milwaukee Film heavy.
5: Heavy.
4: Because we're talking about Christopher Nolan's The Odyssey.
6: No one could stand between me.
4: And because we're talking about that, because it's playing on 70mm, we brought two of the projectionists at Milwaukee Film who will be showing you that movie and have been showing you that movie, right?
3: Yeah, that's right.
5: I have so many questions that I hope aren't going to be annoying to you during the podcast. But I think first in this beginning part, what does that even mean, 70mm? Is that how films used to be shown all the time?
2: So typically if you see a film on film, it's playing on 35mm film. So as you might guess, 70mm film is twice as big. So that kind of became popular like in the 70s for filmmakers that were looking to capture like really grand visions, like The Odyssey is on today. So yeah, you're basically just getting like a much larger image. So resolution isn't exactly the right word, but you know, you're getting like way more detail and a lot more film grain on that bigger film stock.
4: I feel like there's been a resurgence in using 70mm in the last few years, right?
3: Yeah, I think there was like The Brutalist was a big one for VistaVision, but then like One Battle After Another recently we showed on 70.
4: Sinners
3: right, was on 70. Testament of Ann Lee. Yeah, lots Dune. Of Dune.
4: Yeah, making a comeback for people who can afford it, I imagine.
3: Yeah, it's very, very cool.
4: For full episodes and info about what's happening at Milwaukee Film,
5: go to radiomilwaukee.org/cinebuds.
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0: That is DJ Tariq, a.k.a. 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
1: What's your favorite part about coming to Skate to 8?
2: It gives you something nice to do on a Wednesday afternoon. It's a good vibe, and you get to learn how to skate.
3: Nicole Olive owned skates for 20 years, but had never used them until this year. She picked them up to attend lessons at Skate on 8s, where every Wednesday she is learning how to improve her techniques.
2: Okay, so I've been coming about 4 weeks. I've seen a lot of improvement. When I first started coming, I couldn't even stand up in the skates. Now I can stand up in the skates. I can skate a little bit, working on stopping and working on completing the full 8.
3: Right across from the Milwaukee Public Market downtown, Nicole found Arian Rice, who created Skate on 8s after teaching himself how to skate 3 years ago.
4: Skating isn't just movement, it is community.
3: Arian worked tirelessly to become stronger on four wheels. He was initially invited by friends to go skating. To his surprise, his friends were doing spins and tricks he had never seen before. That day, Arian swore he'd be better than his friends. And he didn't just speak those words, he acted on them.
4: The next 6 months, every day I was in the basement, I was in the garage, I was outside, everywhere. 6 months goes by, guess what, I get my props.
3: With Skate on 8s, Arian goes through warm-up drills so he can see where his students are in their skating journey and decide how he can help them grow.
4: We start out with stretching. We go through fundamentals. So how do you stop yourself? Let me see you stop yourself. Let me see you, you know, do whatever you're comfortable with doing. Let me see that so that I can add on to that.
3: He gauges where his students are by intermixing the beginner, intermediate, and advanced students. Nicole saw improvement in about 4 weeks.
1: So how do the group lessons make you feel, like, you know, being immersed in that community with a bunch of different skaters? Because he tells me he puts seasoned skaters and he puts, you know, beginning skaters together. So what's that like for you?
2: It's fine. You don't even honestly notice a difference. He has everybody off on their own little section, depending on what your skill set is. And he works on what you need to work on.
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That is Hey Nothing with Arteries from their new record, Hound. Athens, Georgia, bred and best friend duo Tyler and Harlow. August 21st, their latest record, Hound, will be out on Music Soup, Interscope Records. Bleachers kicked off the hour with You and Forever. I'm Dori Zori. 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It's August 4th. Highs today will reach around 2-3 o'clock this afternoon. 83 degrees is where we're going there. Hermanos Gutierrez is a Swiss-Ecuadorian sibling duo of Esteban and Alejandro Gutierrez. Their latest record is coming out September 25th. This is the title track from Los Ojos del Condor.

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1: Britpop favorites Elastica have hinted at a return after reactivating their social media accounts and teasing that exciting things are in the works. The announcement has fueled speculation that a reunion, reissue, or other new project could be on the horizon more than two decades after the group's 2001 breakup. Elastica rose to prominence in the mid-90s with its acclaimed self-titled debut, which featured standout tracks including Stutter, Waking Up, and this one, it's Connection from Elastica.

0: I would be so excited to see an Elastica reunion tour. That was Connection. I'm Dori Zori. 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Coming Labor Day weekend, the museum campus hosts riding, live music, and entertainment as part of the Ride Home. 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

0: 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I heard my mother sing her way back when I was a child.
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2: 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Each week, we take you on a journey into the urban sound. Here's a clip from a recent episode. We're going to get back into it with a music from the supergroup Dinner Party, consisting of Terrace Martin, Robert Glasper, Kamasi Washington, Ninth Wonder. They're back, have a new album on the way. This is the first single, If Ain't Broke, Love Wins, featuring Folix.

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Formed in 1989 in College Park, Maryland, it's Velocity Girl with Sorry Again. Hot off their Lollapalooza appearance, this is Eka Vandal's Cruising to Self-Soothe.

0: you're looking for some new music, go no further than that band, Eka Vandal. The name is short for her name, Rebecca, born in apartheid South Africa, now calling Melbourne, Australia home. They rock. They kind of dodge between 90s alt rock, a little bit of hip hop. She's influenced by jazz vocalists and Bhangra music. There's so much to love about Eka Vandal, and their live performances are so wonderful too. Maybe watch some of it when you get a chance. They were just at Lollapalooza this weekend. So if you got a chance to see them, I would love to know how it was. Send me a text, 414-892-8899. I'm Tori Zori. Thanks to Kat for filling in for me yesterday. 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
0: The sophomore album from Freak Slug is coming out September 18th. It's called Amulet. This is Girl Intentions.

0: dream.
1: He was once stopped at the U.S. border, and the agent was convinced that Holy Pinto was actually Mac DeMarco. That's the inspiration behind that song, and that is Milwaukee Music. The Replacements before that with Alex Chilton, and the latest from Freak Slug's upcoming second record, Amulet. 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
2: 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The event includes test plots of millet, buckwheat, mung beans, and kernza grains, along with learning stations on tree farming, soil health, and cover crops. 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
1: We'll be together again. 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Those tickets, you'll have an opportunity to win them around 7:20 a.m. This is the latest from her Dirty Blues Princess EP. This is Kells with Gone.

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That is David Wax Museum with Luann. I'm Dory Zori. What song's sizzling around in my head today? From an English synth pop duo formed in the mid 80s, and one of the members left Depeche Mode, but ended up with a great successful career in this band. Stick around for today's musical bacon. I'll serve it up to you right after this one from Caroline Rose.

0: She said it more eloquently when I got a chance to interview her for her Studio Milwaukee session recently. But Caroline Rose calls that kind of like a dirtbag song. And she knows it kind of is. It's raw and gritty and you love it or hate it. But it is so fun for her to play live during her shows. If you've seen her recently in the last 10 decades, that is, you probably heard Yip Yip Yow played live. Find that session interview over at radiomilwaukee.org. She was a delight to speak with. I am Dori Zori. 88.9 presents Margaret Glaspie at Vivarium this September. Stick around. Your chance to win tickets coming up in about 3 or 4 songs from right now. Mornings get support from Milwaukee Art Museum, Ellen Becker Investment Group, and Bartolotta Restaurants. It's 67 degrees in Walker's Point, headed towards highs of 83 today, which we should reach around lunchtime. And then temperatures remaining in the lower 80s for most of the early evening times.
1: A lot of you are cooking bacon the wrong way.
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0: Find out what song is sizzling around in my head today. It's time for Musical Bacon. Thanks to our sponsor, Frater, to Medical College of Wisconsin. Usually I have a reason why a song's sizzling around in my head. This morning, this one just popped in there, but that's what Musical Bacon is all about. So here is Erasure serving up today's Musical Bacon.

Their music just brings me joy, and maybe that's why it was sizzling around in my head today. Looking for some joy to start off the day. That is Erasure with Stop from their 1988 album that came out in November called Crackers International. That was your musical bacon for today. You can tune in every weekday at 7:10 a.m. I'll share the song that's sizzling around in my head with you. Musical Bacon gets support from Frederick Medical College of Wisconsin. This is Kalila with their latest called Lincoln B from the album New Avatar.

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1: Sam Fender and Olivia Dean have made UK chart history after their duet Rein Me In spent a record-breaking 19 consecutive weeks at number one on the UK singles chart. The song surpasses the previous record of 18 weeks set by Frankie Lane's I Believe in 1953, becoming the longest-running chart topper in the country's history. Fender and Dean celebrated the milestone by performing the song together for the first time in the U.S. during Dean's headlining set at Lollapalooza over the weekend. Gonna switch gears just a little bit because Margaret Glaspie is coming to Vivarium in September, and we have a chance for you to win some concert tickets this hour, so I thought I would kick off that moment by playing something from her album Emotions in Math. Here's Margaret Glaspie with You and I.

The immensely talented Margaret Gillespie with You and I. She's coming to town. This is a concert ticket giveaway moment coming up in just a second. But first, Kalayla is what you heard before that from the new Avatar album. You heard a track called Lincoln B. And today's musical bacon served up by Erasure. You heard the song Stop. All right, this is your concert ticket giveaway moment. 88.9 presents Margaret Gillespie at Vivarium on Saturday, September 12th. If you haven't won anything from us in the past 60 days and this is a show you'd like to see, text in Gillespie now, Margaret's last name, for your chance to win. The number to text is 414-892-8899. That's 414-892-8899. 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Coming Labor Day weekend, the museum campus hosts riding, live music, and entertainment as part of the Ride Home. This event celebrates miles, memories, and motorcycle culture in the city Harley-Davidson calls home. More info and line.

0: 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There's a cool thing happening soon where I get to see my favorite hippos and one of my favorite bands all in the same night. Where could that be? Stick around. I'll give you more info in just a moment.
1: Sometimes there's a beginning of a beard that shows up late in the afternoon on the face of someone who has not shaved since morning. And sometimes there's an original song and its cover played back to back. Now that's the 5 o'clock shadow I'm referring to. I'm Carol Ann, and every weekday at 5 p.m. I bring you something you can rely on. A song that's so good, you have to hear it twice. The second time will always be a new rendition from a different artist. The 5 o'clock shadow receives support from Outpost Co-op Grocery Store and Maxi's.
0: Tank and the Bangas will be performing at Zoo a la Carte on Saturday, the 22nd of August. And I love the hippo enclosure there, so I am planning on spending enough time at the hippos before I go see one of my favorite acts. This is Tank and the Bangas from their latest record, The Last Balloon. The song is called Move, featuring Lucky Day.

Ladies First is a celebration of artists, visionary storytellers whose music always seems to move the culture forward. I'm your host, Element Everest Blanks, the culture plug. Here's a clip from my latest Ladies First interview.

0: You know, some artists inherit legacy while others create one. Today's guest is doing both. Imani Archer is a singer, songwriter, storyteller whose music invites us into a quiet space of vulnerability, healing, self-discovery. And through her songs, she's building a catalog that feels less like a collection of singles and more like pages from her emotional journey. While many people learned of her name because of her connection to her iconic musical father, Imani is never relying on that legacy to define her. Instead, she's choosing to let honesty become her signature. Please help me welcome the incredibly talented Imani Archer to Ladies First. Welcome, sis.
1: Wow. I don't even know what to say. That was just a beautiful introduction. Thank you so much.
0: It is all so very true. You know, when I first discovered you, I was floored because you know that talent can run in families, but you don't really think about how it takes a lot of courage to build your own brand, to not rely on what people know of your family's lineage. I read that Crocodile Tears was one of the first times you felt like you finally understood who Imani Archer was as an artist. Before that, were you writing songs hoping that you would have other people hear a version of you that you thought you were at the time? Or were you writing songs to actually find your own identity and you were working it out in real time?
1: I weirdly had this kind of, I don't know what to call it, maybe like imposter syndrome, or I had a very, very, very big cloud of like self-doubt over me, which is so funny because before I ever knew I wanted to sing, my first dream was to be an author, was to be a writer as a child. But then when I got into music, I don't know, I kind of lost touch with that, I think. And because my dad was who he was, and there were so many people in my ear telling me what I should do, I think for a long time, I didn't know what the hell to do. I didn't know, should I do R&B? Should I do soul? Should I do rock? I loved everything. And I didn't know how to be good enough. I didn't know how to express myself. And, I had to learn how to really shut that out. And I think for years, I just really kind of locked myself in my room on my piano, on my ukulele, and I was experimenting a lot based off of things I loved. And I think Crocodile Tears, it was just the most proud I'd ever felt of a song that I had written. It happened so fast, which I think was not normal for me. I usually take a long time to write songs, and that happened in like 15, 20 minutes. And so I was like, wait, I think I got something here.
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From the Ting Tings to the latest from Jungle's upcoming album Sunshine, this is Someday, Somewhere.

0: Their latest record is out August 14th, which is very exciting. It's called Sunshine. That track is called Someday Somewhere. And then they're hitting the road for a headlining tour this fall with stops at huge arenas. They will be playing in Chicago. And they're bringing their dancers with them, which is really cool too. If you watch their music videos, you know how special that's going to be. I'm Dory. 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
1: The afternoon drive is a mindset. 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
0: Recommended for fans of Prince, Janet Jackson, Sade, Her. I love the description of this next Milwaukee-born singer, songwriter, and guitarist. Music feels like a late-night dream wrapped in velvet. Let's check out this new song, Wayside, from Donna Renee.

0: Mike D from the Beastie Boys releasing his first bit of new music in over 15 years. What started as a fun project with his sons now is an album and a tour. The new record, Thank You, is out August 28th. That song is called Switch Up. I'm called Dori Zori. Thank you for listening today. 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
0: We have more concert tickets to give away in the 8 o'clock hour. Brandi Carlile's coming to Bree Stevens Field in Madison. Your chance to win tickets about 30 minutes away. Here are the Lemon Twigs from their latest record, Look For Your Mind.

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That is Big Dog from the Last Dinner Party's album From the Pyre. I was just thinking, if I had my own music festival, the Last Dinner Party, Ekka Vandal, and Hot and Freddy would be three of the newish bands that I've been digging so hardcore. That would be on my perfect lineup. And now I'm daydreaming about having my own music festival. If it were only that easy, my friends, I feel like it would be a sellout because, you know, I have an eclectic taste in music and I know you do too. That's why you're tuned in. Thank you for joining me today on The Morning Show here on 88.9. I'm Dori Zori. 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The weather today looking mighty fine for a summer day here in Milwaukee. 75 degrees in Walker's Point, headed towards highs of 83 today, which will reach around the lunch hours. And then temperatures sticking around that temperature all week long. So it's going to feel like summer again here in Milwaukee. Looking ahead to fall, October 21st at the Riverside Theater is the place to be because Sylvan Esso's coming back to town, touring in support of their latest record, Ow Infinity. Here's Sylvan Esso with Hot Slob.

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1: Britpop favorites Elastica have hinted at a return after reactivating their social media accounts and teasing that exciting things are in the works. The announcement has fueled speculation that a reunion, reissue, or other new project could be on the horizon more than two decades after the group's 2001 breakup. Elastica rose to prominence in the mid-90s with its acclaimed self-titled debut, which featured standout tracks including Connection, Stutter, Waking Up, and this classic, it's Car Song from Elastica.

One of their live performances popped up in my Instagram feed yesterday, and now I know why, thanks to that music news. It's Elastica with Car Song. Oh, please, let there be an upcoming tour and maybe some new music. I'm excited. I'm also excited to give away tickets for artists that you want to see. And next up right now, this is a concert ticket giveaway. Because you love Brandi Carlile, you probably already know that on Monday, August 24th, she's stopping back at Bree Stevens Field in Madison to play another Wisconsin show. The opener, I'm with her. It's a great double bill, and I'd like to send a morning show listener a pair of tickets.

0: to see it. If you haven't won anything from us in the past 60 days, text in Brandy's name now to this number for your chance to win. 414-892-8899. That's 414-892-8899. Your chance to win tickets to see Brandy Carlile and I'm With Her in Madison on Monday, August 24th. Text in and I'll pick a random message and text you back if you're the winner. I'm Dory. 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
1: 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The event includes test plots of millet, buckwheat, mung beans, and kernza grains, along with learning stations on tree farming, soil health, and cover crops. A wagon ride will show off the farm's wooden kettle, and lunch will feature dishes made from the farm's own harvest, prepared by MFAI staff. More info at michaelfields.org.

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1: Hey, this is Paula. On Wednesdays, I sit down with my co-host Kenny Perez as we explore new and nostalgic tracks from Latino America and the diaspora. Here is a clip from our recent episode. You brought La Rosa de los Vientos by Ana Tijoux, but of course the original version being by Maquisa, her rap group. Tell me about the track.
2: Yeah, so I think this version is really well too, but if anyone has a chance to listening to Maquisa's version, the one they originally listened to it, this was her start to the rap genre, so she did a really good job, and I think her family actually helped her record and film this, because there's also a music video to it, which is really cool. The lyrics to this too, oh my god, like honestly 100% describes how I felt coming to the U.S., coming to Milwaukee, having to really, you know, get used to a lot of different stuff, and like feeling that of like, well, am I more American or more Mexican? Do I feel more American or Mexican? But yeah, just wonderful lyricism by Ana Tijoux, and yeah, everyone should really listen to this track. It's one of my faves, and I think it really talks about immigration in such a beautiful way.

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Robin National with Fake Empire. 10 days from now on Sub Pop Records, a new record from Sweeping Promises is dropping. It's called You Say I Romanticize. This is a sneak preview of what's on that album. It's Shooting Shadows from Sweeping Promises.

0: More females that rock. It's Sweeping Promises with Shooting Shadows from the upcoming albums You Say I Romanticize, which you can hear us in entirety on Friday, August 14th on Sub Pop Records, the legendary music label full of great artists. I'm Tori Sori. Good morning. 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
1: That is Milwaukee music, full of nostalgia and a little glossy bounce on that new song from Micah Emmerich and Lily Elon. 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The Muppets, Yo Gabba Gabba, SpongeBob, Disney. They all make great songs that kids love, but for every generation, there's that one song parents hope to never have to hear again. What does the fox say? And that's why we created Kids Disco. I'm your host, Dori Zori. 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Think about all the fun pairings that there are in life. I always go first, of course, to like chocolate and peanut butter or some kind of food pairing. But let's talk about band pairings. Gelato Negro and Reina Tropical have joined forces to put together a new project and released an album self-titled that smooshes both of their names together. This is Gelato Tropical with Tocando. 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

It's Glass Animals with Deja Vu. On this day back in 1984, Prince's album Purple Rain goes to number one and stays there for an impressive 24 weeks. So, in honor of it, let's all sing along together. I never meant to call.

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Several got away from Dinosaur Jr.'s latest record, They're Near. Obong Jayar kicked off the 9 o'clock hour with one of my favorite songs, Not in Surrender. The music video for that one, too, is very simple, but also very effective. It just kind of shows what you can do with a small budget of maybe a piece of plexiglass and some cool lighting. I'm Dori Zori. 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The weather today, it's a beautiful summer day outside, guys. Temperatures reaching the lower 80s in just a few hours from right now. They're climbing up there, though. It's 77 degrees here in Walker's Point. Highs in those 80s will last for most of the day into the evening. And then the rest of the week, temperatures much the same they are today, maybe with a little bit of rain coming our way tomorrow. Leon Bridges has a new record called Happiness Anytime. And he teamed up with members of the band Jungle to help produce this record. Maybe that's why it's got a little dancier beat to it than his other stuff. Check out this new song called Illusion from Leon Bridges.

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1: Sam Fender and Olivia Dean have made UK chart history after their duet Rein Me In spent a record-breaking 19 consecutive weeks at number one on the UK singles chart. The song surpasses the previous record of 18 weeks set by Frankie Lane's I Believe in 1953, becoming the longest-running chart topper in the country's history. Fender and Dean celebrated the milestone by performing the song together for the first time in the U.S. during Dean's headlining set at Lollapalooza over the weekend. If you haven't heard the song yet, here it is.

0: It's a good song, but I'm so surprised that it just broke some records in the UK of being at the top of the charts longer than any other song in their history. Sam Fender and Olivia Dean with Rain Me In from the album People Watching. I'm Dory. 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Gasoline, the latest from Buck Meek's solo record, The Mirror, queued up and ready to play for you right after this message.
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1: From Milwaukee Film, I'm Spencer Tai.
2: And this is Cinebuds. Oh. You got to hear us say it at the same time. Isn't that exciting?
1: Yeah.
3: Should we try it again? All together. Yeah. 1, 2, 3. This is
1: Cinebuds.
2: Oh, that is movie magic.
3: Wow. Not one guest, but two guests here, Christopher. Why That's right. are these lovely, lovely people joining us on the podcast?
2: Because we're very Milwaukee Film heavy.
3: Heavy.
2: Because we're talking about Christopher Nolan's The Odyssey.
4: No one could stand between me and home. Not even the gods.
5: Keep us straight!
2: And because we're talking about that, because it's playing on 70mm, we brought two of the projectionists at Milwaukee Film. Who will be showing you that movie and have been showing you that movie, right?
1: Yeah, that's right.
3: I have so many questions that I hope aren't going to be annoying to you during the podcast. But I think first in this beginning part, what does that even mean, 70mm? Is that how films used to be shown all the time?
0: So typically, if you see a film on film, it's playing on 35mm film. So as you might guess, 70mm film is twice as big. So that kind of became popular like in the 70s for filmmakers that were looking to capture like really grand visions, like The Odyssey is on today. So yeah, you're basically just getting like a much larger image. So resolution isn't exactly the right word, but you know, you're getting like way more detail and a lot more film grain on that bigger film stock.
2: I feel like there's been a resurgence in using 70mm in the last few years, right?
1: Yeah, I think there was like The Brutalist was a big one for VistaVision, but then like One Battle After Another recently we showed on 70.
2: Sinners
1: right, was on 70. Testament of Ann Lee. Yeah, lots
0: Dune.
1: Of Dune.
2: Yeah, making a comeback. For people who can afford it, I imagine.
1: Yeah, it's very, very cool.
2: For full episodes and info about what's happening at Milwaukee Film,
3: go to radiomilwaukee.org/cinebuds.
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0: From Indianapolis, Indiana, that is Wishy's Lovesick from the new record Nature's Pill. Going back a few decades with Darling Buds Crystal Clear, a band from Wales that released that song in the early 90s. But I thought they would sound really good back to back. All sounds come back around and Wishy's doing some fun stuff. I hope you're digging that record. And if you're having trouble keeping track of it all, or you just want to know about that one song you heard last hour when you were in your car on the way to work, we've got a resource to help you find out more information. 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

0: Pittsburgh noise pop band Feeble Little Horse with their new record, Bit Not, that came out in May on Saddle Creek Records. The song is called Rewind. Wrapping up our time together for today, I'm Dori Zori. Kat is coming in next, filling in for Aaron Wolf. 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That wraps up our time together. Thank you, everybody, for listening. And until next time, be kind, stay safe, and keep on dancing. See you tomorrow. Bye-bye.
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Bridget Calls Me Baby. It's new music on 88.9. That one's called I Can Take the Sun Out of the Sky. If you want to see them do that, they're coming to Milwaukee. They'll be at Vivarium on November 6th. Good morning, Milwaukee. I am Kat, filling in for Aaron today, and support for the Midday Show comes from your membership and Sewer Ninjas No Dig Sewer Repair, and from Freightert and the Medical College of Wisconsin Health Network. Lots of music this hour and a ticket giveaway. Stay tuned. We'll get to Empire of the Sun at BMO Pavilion Tuesday, August 18th. That ticket giveaway is coming up very soon. The rule, as always, one winner per household every 60 days. We will hear new music from Vince Staples. I want to hit C'est la Sue. I think we could begin nicely with Rayland Baxter. This is Casanova on Listener Supported 88.9.

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passing down the lesson learned from stepping on the cement. Raised some minor grievances, I still ain't finished grieving. 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I know you think I changed. Music is a nightmare, I feel like.

0: 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You gotta love it when a rapper releases a rock album. That is Vince Staples' new music, The Running Man. My name is Kat. I'm in for Aaron today. In just a moment, we're giving away tickets to see Empire of the Sun at the BMO Pavilion. 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Up next, we have the new one from Weezer. 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New stuff, old stuff, Milwaukee stuff, etc. If you want to see Empire of the Sun at the BMO Pavilion on Tuesday, August 18th, the only rule we have is one winner per household every 60 days. 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
1: Hey, this is Paula. On Wednesdays, I sit down with my co-host Kenny Perez as we explore new and nostalgic tracks from Latino America and the diaspora. Here is a clip from our recent episode. Now, you brought us this fantastic track called A Letter to My Younger Self by Ambar Lucid. Tell me a little bit about it.
2: Yeah, so this track, I want to say, is 100% very personal to me. I first listened to it probably around high school, and Ambar is just such a talented young artist, especially in the Latino community. So that's kind of really how I discovered her music, and this track was my introduction to her, and such a great piece to talk about being a Mexican-American in the U.S. and then just the culture, your identity. She just describes it in such a beautiful way.
1: Oh, I'm excited. All right, this is A Letter to My Younger Self by Ambar Lucid.

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0: Jack White on 88.9, doing what he does, which is making great music. That one's God and the Broken Ribs, and you can catch him at Landmark Credit Union Live on November 10th. My name is Kat. Thank you so much for tuning in. I'm in for Aaron today, having a blast, and we get support from your membership and the United Performing Arts Fund, celebrating music, theater, and dance throughout southeastern Wisconsin through August 31st. 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Learn more at upaf.org. We have a great set. Up next, we have Milwaukee music from Lily Elan. We have something a little older from the Ramones, and we're going to start with Kiwi Jr. And I love making fun of press releases for musicians. It's like sometimes I got to grab a dictionary and figure out what they're talking about. But this one is pretty awesome. It says, tired of throwing up and growing up, Kiwi Jr. are finally blowing up. We're going to play their new song, Blowing Up, right after this on 88.9.
1: Looking for the perfect way to elevate your Saturday evenings? 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But wait, there's more. Once the curated mix of fresh new tunes end, the festivities are just getting started. Stick around for an uninterrupted dance party featuring mixes from the world's top DJs alongside incredible talent from our very own music scene. It's the ultimate soundtrack to your Saturday night. Catch

0: Milwaukee Music on 88.9. That one's called Hypnotized by the one and only Lily Elan. And back in time, in front of that, with the Ramones. I'm Kat. Up next is something brand new from Paw Paw Rod. If you're in the need for some gentle affirmation and an inspiration, Paw Paw Rod has a great one for you. We're also going to hear Whitney, and then stick around into the 11 o'clock. Okay, Go, Humbird, Slow Pulp, and plenty, plenty more. 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

New music on 88.9. They're called Slow Pulp. They're out of Chicago. The song is Better Man, and they're described as emotional and vibrant indie rock. I think that nails it. My name is Kat. Hello, happy Tuesday to ya. 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We have a lovely new one from Humbird. We'll do Delisa, My Morning Jacket. I've got Quinn Sharber and the... Let's begin with something familiar. It's fun. It'll get you moving. Okay, go. Here it goes again on 88.9.

0: after that. And if you keep hanging out later this hour, we have Milwaukee music from Snag and something rather older from INXS. 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
2: What's your favorite part about coming to Skate to 8?
3: It gives you something nice to do on a Wednesday afternoon. It's a good vibe, and you get to learn how to skate.
4: Nicole Olive owned skates for 20 years, but had never used them until this year. She picked them up to attend lessons at Skate on 8s, where every Wednesday she is learning how to improve her techniques.
3: Okay, so I've been coming about 4 weeks. I've seen a lot of improvement. When I first started coming, I couldn't even stand up in the skates. Now I can stand up in the skates. I can skate a little bit, working on stopping and working on completing the full 8.
4: Right across from the Milwaukee Public Market downtown, Nicole found Arian Rice, who created Skate on 8s after teaching himself how to skate 3 years ago.
5: Skating isn't just movement, it is community.
4: Arian worked tirelessly to become stronger on four wheels. He was initially invited by friends to go skating. To his surprise, his friends were doing spins and tricks he had never seen before. That day, Arian swore he'd be better than his friends. And he didn't just speak those words, he acted on them.
5: The next 6 months, every day I was in the basement, I was in the garage, I was outside, everywhere. 6 months goes by, guess what, I get my props.
4: With Skate on 8s, Arian goes through warm-up drills so he can see where his students are in their skating journey and decide how he can help them grow.
5: We start out with stretching. We go through fundamentals. So how do you stop yourself? Let me see you stop yourself. Let me see you, you know, do whatever you're comfortable with doing. Let me see that so that I can add on to that.
4: He gauges where his students are by intermixing the beginner, intermediate, and advanced students. Nicole saw improvement in about 4 weeks.
2: So how do the group lessons make you feel, like, you know, being immersed in that community with a bunch of different skaters? Because he tells me he puts seasoned skaters and he puts, you know, beginner skaters together. So what's that like for you?
3: It's fine. You don't even honestly notice a difference. He has everybody off on their own little section, depending on what your skill set is. And he works on what you need to work on.
4: Arian plans to keep building his skating course while spreading community.
5: I'm doing this because I love to skate. I love seeing people come together and to build community, you have to build rapport. You have to show people that it's like, oh, this guy isn't here to gain something from me. He's here to actually teach me.
4: To learn more about Skate on 8s and to hear more Uniquely Milwaukee episodes, visit radiomilwaukee.org/ourstories. I'm Justice Durham, and Uniquely Milwaukee is supported by our Radio Milwaukee members.

0: New music on 88.9. Such a great sound for the summer. The song is called Billy Came Back, and that is by This Is Lorelei. I just love it. It goes really well with the vibe. My name is Kat. I'm filling in for Aaron today. We're going to play Milwaukee music next from Snag. After that, we'll hit up the year 1992. But stay tuned. Something new from Tao before the hour is through. 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Through August 31st, qualifying gifts to UPAF will be matched and unlock access to the Smart Card, which grants ticket offers with its performing arts members. Learn more at upaf.org.
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2: Britpop favorites Elastica have hinted at a return after reactivating their social media accounts and teasing that exciting things are in the works. The announcement comes after more than two decades since the group's 2001 breakup. Elastica rose to prominence in the mid-90s with its acclaimed self-titled debut, which featured standout tracks including Connection and Stutter. Sam Fender and Olivia Dean have made UK chart history after their duet Rain Me In spent a record-breaking 19 consecutive weeks at number one on the UK singles chart. The song surpasses the previous record of 18 weeks set by Frankie Lane's I Believe in 1953, becoming the longest-running chart topper in the country's history. Fender and Dean celebrated the milestone by performing the song together for the first time in the U.S. during Dean's headlining set at Lollapalooza over the weekend. I'm Dory Zori with your music news.

0: back to the year 1992 on listener-supported 88.9 NXS. Not enough time. Shifting gears, we're going to listen to something brand new next from Tao. She's got a great new song, Sick of the Times, featuring Toon Yards. We're going to hear from Blur, and if you hang out into the 12 o'clock hour, Kacey Musgraves has done really well on our station, and we have another new single from her. 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

It's new music from Kacey Musgraves on 88.9. She's one of those crossover artists. You get the country fans, the indie fans, even like some top 40 listeners. She just kind of is all encompassing. That's her new song, Mexico Honey, on 88.9. My name is Kat, filling in for Aaron today, and support for the Midday Show comes from your membership and Freidert and the Medical College of Wisconsin Health Network, and it comes from your membership and Sewer Ninjas No Dig Sewer Repair. We have new music this hour from Cage the Elephant. We'll hit up Mitski, Death Cab for Cutie. I want to start with something a little bit older from Bad Religion. 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

0: Cage the Elephant, new music on 88.9, that's Beaches in Tennessee, and a little something from Gene Dawson in there with Houston. I am Kat, filling in for Aaron. I get to play Death Cab for Cutie next. It's an older song from the Plans album called Crooked Teeth. I love it. We're also going to hear something new in the next set from the Avalanches featuring Karen O. It's cool. It's so different. I just love what they do. And then we'll go back in time with REM and support to do all of this comes from your membership and Petru Eye Care on Port Washington Road in Glendale. 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
1: Sometimes there's a beginning of a beard that shows up late in the afternoon on the face of someone who has not shaved since morning. 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Now that's the 5 o'clock shadow I'm referring to. 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

0: Hey, this is Paula. On Wednesdays, I sit down with my co-host Kenny Perez as we explore new and nostalgic tracks from Latino America and the diaspora. Here is a clip from our recent episode. You write En Algún Lugar by Ducandú. Tell me about it.
1: So of all the tracks that I brought, this one is probably my favorite one. I love rock en español. It's such a genre, like such a good genre to get into at such a young age, as you mentioned. My mom too, or like even both my parents were really into that rock, the Spanish rock. So this is like Caifanes to me. And so just the lyrics in the song, it talks about just moving around, finding your place. Like, it's such a beautiful track. And I just like sharing it with anyone I meet, whether they know Spanish or not. The beat, the rhythm, everything about this song is just so well produced. And, you know, a good introduction to rock en español.

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REM on 88.9, occupying just a real special place in my heart. That is Driver 8. We're going to move now into something brand new from the Avalanches. This is really cool. 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

0: 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I'm here for that song. I love it. My name is Kat. New music up next from Metric. We'll get to Milwaukee music from Barely Civil. And before this hour is through, the artist, Kelsey Liu. 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

0: It's Milwaukee Music on 88.9 Bang Slam Crash by Barely Civil. My name is Kat. Closing out this hour, Kelsey Liu. She's wonderful. She's so completely talented. There's so much attention to detail in her new album. It's called So Help Me God. The song we're going to play is Cutting Off the Head of a Ghost. Check it out. We'll also hear Sufjan Stevens, and if you hang out into the 1 o'clock hour, Squirrel Flower has a brand new song special for you. 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

New music on 88.9. It's Squirrel Flower. Very happy to hear a new one from her. That one's called Not Me. She has a new album on the way called Say a Prayer to the Gods of Getting Going that drops on August 21st. A little something from Thames in front of that. And my name is Kat. I'm filling in for Aaron. Great hour of music ahead. Fellow kinsmen, we have Swamp Meat. Have you heard of Swamp Meat? It's new music. We'll get to that. Something older from Garbage. All sorts of stuff. And support for the Midday Show comes from your membership and Sewer Ninjas, No Dig Sewer Repair, and from Freightert and the Medical College of Wisconsin Health Network. 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I love it. It's Otis Redding with Respect on 88.9.

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2: 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And you're listening to 88.9.

0: here in for Aaron. Up next, Swap Meet. Have you heard of Swap Meet? They're out of Australia, indie rockers, and they have this new album called Mount Zero. The idea of this album is when you're touring, you pass by Mount Zero, a place where you pass, but you never go. It's a metaphor for traveling to all these places that you don't get to experience. They have a new song called Bonnie. We're going to play that first. We'll follow with Michael Kiwanuka, and then we'll get to Garbage. And we get support to do this from your membership and the Milwaukee County Zoo, celebrating 40 years of a la carte at the zoo from August 20th through 23rd. 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
1: A summer program called Handyman Academy seeks to help youth gain valuable skills like painting, building furniture, and car maintenance. It also provides mentorship and character building for young people. Three Black men in Milwaukee are behind it. WUWM's race and ethnicity reporter Taryn Powell has the story.
2: Handyman Academy is a four-week program that teaches young people between the ages of 12 and 17 handy life skills. The men behind it are Daniel McHenry, A.J. Batchelor, and Zell Gibson. All of them are handymen who work in Milwaukee. The program grew out of their desire to pass on what they've learned to younger generations. McHenry is the Academy's director.
3: I came up with an idea of having a class, a session, to be able to teach teenagers how to do basic things I think that all men should know how to do, such as change tires, build things, mount TVs, small home repairs, and just building character, working with one another.
2: Handyman Academy kicked off its third season at the Sherman Phoenix on June 15th. The young people I talked to, like 12-year-olds Jakari Davis and Aiden Myrick, already had an interest in handy activities and were looking forward to the program.
4: My cousin Dad, he used to take me to go and fix on like houses and stuff, like the wires and the walls. And he used to let me pump the air in his tire.
5: I was talking to my mom about doing engineering, and she said there was this program called Handyman, and I said I wanted to join.
2: Week by week, students learned different skills. On day one, Director McHenry started with basic tool safety and identification.
3: Now, in all basic toolkits, there are two types of screwdrivers. Say it louder. A Phillips and a flathead.
2: Their first job was to assemble an ottoman.
3: So, with my pleasure, I will open the box for you all. I'm going to have two people be in charge of reading the instructions. Okay?
2: The students got to work.
6: Hey, I need an Allen wrench.
2: By the third week, they learned to mount TVs.
3: It's going
2: to
3: come with TV screws, and it's going to come with the wall screws. And you have to be able to identify which is which, okay?
2: They were shown how to use the power drill.
3: You don't need to press it too hard, okay? Hold it with both hands. You got it? That ain't going to work because you got to hold it with two hands, remember? Don't press it too hard. Now press it. There you go, a little bit more. All right.
2: And then students practice drilling nails into wall studs. On July 7th, the final day of Handyman Academy, students graduated. They received a certificate of completion and were gifted their own toolkits. The program mostly enrolled boys and young men, but 14-year-old Leia Brooks McHenry, the director's daughter, also graduated.
7: I feel good. I've been doing it for almost 3 years now, and I actually feel like it's a good thing to experience. And when you get older in life, you will know how to handle things and build things.
2: McHenry says the Handyman Academy team is already thinking about what the next season looks like. He also says there could be adult classes at some point. I'll be on the lookout for those.
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0: Johnny Blue Skies and the Dark Clouds on 88.9. Great song. It's called Situation. I'm Kat, in for Aaron. Got a little bit of time left with you today. And in that time, we're going to hear new music from Black Marble, where the guy sings about the music industry and his role in it, trying to make ends meet and taking stock of reality. We'll hear that song. We're also going to hear Bully. We'll start with Sam Fender featuring Olivia Dean, a song that people just love. And we get support to do all of this from your membership and Petru Eye Care on Port Washington Road in Glendale. 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More information about this and other eye health services at Petru Eye Care.
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0: It's new music on 88.9, giving you a lot to think about. That one's called Jim Carroll New Year. It is by Black Marble. They have this new album called Life in Small Spaces, and it's about a musician living in the music industry, feelings about that, looking at the reality of it, and knowing you're not alone because so many other musicians share your thoughts. Black Marble, very impressive. My name is Kat, and it's time for me to leave. I've been filling in for Aaron. And it's just been an absolute pleasure. So thank you for having me. Before I go, I'm going to set you up with the new one from the Mountain Goats. We'll get you a hot chip. And Carol Ann is coming in next. She'll take very good care of you. 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
0: One more thank you from me for allowing me to be on your airwaves. I'm Kat. Thank you so much for having me. And I will talk to you tomorrow when I fill in for John. I leave you with the Mountain Goats. 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Bye-bye.

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There's a bit of a frenzy because Modest Mouse will be playing Milwaukee once again August 14th at Riverside Theater. Now, folks, that is, oh my goodness, that is next Friday. So mark your calendars. We did hear Float On. My name is Carol Ann. This is the Afternoon Drive sponsored by Be Spectacled in the Tosa Village, by JVR Hospitality, home of Dan, Dan, and Esther Ev, and sponsored by WeatherTight Corporation. Another great show coming up. They Might Be Giants will be playing Pabst Theater Thursday, September 24th. And for that show, I've got some tickets that I'm giving away. You could win those tickets at about 2:17 p.m. This is Cocteau Twins on 88.9.

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0: Hey, I'm Carol Ann. I host DJ Takeovers bi-weekly on Wednesdays from 4 to 5 p.m. I sit down with an artist or creative from Milwaukee and beyond to find out what music inspires them. Here's a clip from one of our episodes. I'm here with Bee Creek, a local band. Talk about Lucinda Williams real quick and Drunken Angel. Why'd you guys pick this song from her?
1: Oh, it's so good. Everything she writes is just magic.
0: Yeah. Do you feel like it's the songwriting specifically or like the lyrics?
1: Totally.
0: That are... Okay.
1: Yeah. For me to be moved by something that makes me want to make music, it's easier when you can deeply relate to the individual saying these words. I do think queerness is a huge part of who I am because of my experiences and how that's made me, and so therefore I try to write as honest and true to myself as I can. So I think they're deeply intertwined.

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0: there is some popular rap song that sampled that, and I always think of that version of Everything in Its Right Place when I hear the original version. 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

0: Isla Rose with Milkweed. That is Milwaukee Music on 88.9. We heard a more recent song from Ian Sweet as well. Right ahead of that, Criminal Kissing. And I've got a brand new one from Ty Siegel coming up next. 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

is not quite like her. It's Angel Olsen with What It Is. Before that, a new one from Kevin Morby, Badlands. And this is The Afternoon Drive, sponsored by Be Spectacled in Natosa Village, by JVR Hospitality, home of Dan, Dan, and Esther Ev, and sponsored by WeatherTight Corporation. I've got some new music coming up from Jesse Wells. I've got something from TV on the Radio, and a new song right now from Twisted Teens. It's Weather the Season.

0: 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The next artist I'm going to play, I always recommend to fans of MJ Lenderman, and he is putting out another new album October 2nd. It's Greg Freeman coming up next.
1: 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I'm Erin Wolf, your host of the Midday Show. 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
1: 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We're talking substance, too. On the Midday Show, you're not only going to hear those Studio Milwaukee Sessions sprinkled in at noon, you'll also hear tons of local music, fresh new favorites, and classic jams to sing along with. 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
1: Ladies First is a celebration of artists, visionary storytellers whose music always tends to move the culture forward. I'm your host, Element Everest Blanks, the culture plug. Here's a clip from my latest Ladies First interview.

0: You know, some artists inherit legacy while others create one. Today's guest is doing both. Imani Archer is a singer, songwriter, storyteller whose music invites us into a quiet space of vulnerability, healing, self-discovery. And through her songs, she's building a catalog that feels less like a collection of singles and more like pages from her emotional journey. While many people learned of her name because of her connection to her iconic musical father, Imani is never relying on that legacy to define her. Instead, she's choosing to let honesty become her signature. Please help me welcome the incredibly talented Imani Archer to Ladies First. Welcome, sis.
1: Wow. I don't even know what to say. That was just a beautiful introduction. Thank you so much.
0: It is all so very true. You know, when I first discovered you, I was floored because you know that talent can run in families, but you don't really think about how it takes a lot of courage to build your own brand, to not rely on what people know of your family's lineage. I read that Crocodile Tears was one of the first times you felt like you finally understood who Imani Archer was as an artist. Before that, were you writing songs hoping that you would have other people hear a version of you that you thought you were at the time? Or were you writing songs to actually find your own identity and you were working it out in real time?
1: I weirdly had this kind of, I don't know what to call it, maybe like imposter syndrome, or I had a very, very, very big cloud of like self-doubt over me, which is so funny because before I ever knew I wanted to sing, my first dream was to be an author, was to be a writer as a child. But then when I got into music, I don't know, I kind of lost touch with that, I think. And because my dad was who he was, and there were so many people in my ear telling me what I should do, I think for a long time, I didn't know what the hell I had to do. I didn't know, should I do R&B? Should I do soul? Should I do rock? I loved everything. And I didn't know how to be good enough. I didn't know how to express myself. And I had to learn how to really shut that out. And I think for years, I just really kind of locked myself in my room on my piano, on my ukulele, and I was experimenting a lot based off of things I loved. And I think Crocodile Tears, it was just the most proud I'd ever felt of a song that I had written. It happened so fast, which I think was not normal for me. I usually take a long time to write songs, and that happened in like 15, 20 minutes. And so I was like, wait, I think I got something here.
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0: She has been progressively releasing new singles. That is one of them, Sun Has Set. It's going to be on the new Biba Doobie album, Pylon, that drops September 18th. 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Okay, Milwaukee music coming up from Baby Boy, and then we're going to hear a new one from Lucy Dacus.
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0: While Boy Genius has taken an indefinite hiatus, I love that oftentimes the members of Boy Genius release solo music at the same time. So we're getting like a new single. We just heard from Lucy Dacus, Planting Tomatoes. Phoebe Bridgers is about to release a new album. And nothing from Julian Baker yet, but at least we still got the Boy Genius essence. 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Grace Potter with a new song right after this.
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Babe Rainbow with new music that is Waterfall, and before that, Local Natives with Heavy Feet. My name is Carol Ann. This is the Afternoon Drive, sponsored by Be Spectacled in the Tosa Village, by JVR Hospitality, home of Dan Dan and Esther Ev, and sponsored by WeatherTight Corporation. I'm going to play a song from The Shins, and this is off the album Port of Morrow. This album does a completely singular job in taking change and hardship and grief and just like the trials and tribulations of everyday life and turning it into something really manageable, really resonant, and almost enjoyable because of how beautiful they make it sound. So this is It's Only Life by The Shins on 88.9.

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1: I'm Erin Wolf, host of What's All This? Adventures in New Music. Every Monday at 10 p.m., I share one full hour of new songs on 88.9. Here's a highlight from one of the most recent episodes. I'm so obsessed. I still miss my baby, even when pressed to my chest, is a refrain of Fast Asleep from Earth Eater, the project of Alexandra Jurchen. French artist Okelu is the feature. On Fast Asleep, it's clear that new motherhood has left an indelible mark on the New York-based electro-folk artist Earth Eater. The lyrics of the song expresses her longing for the child to be who will soon grow and change, and Earth Eater seems to be in a moment of hopeful pause before that becomes reality. The new album Heavenly Body, If I'm the Bottle, You're the Message, is the first I've paid attention to since her beautiful 2023 album Powders, but I'm very ready to be magnetized once again. This song is a sweetly melancholy lullaby that shows the common bond of all mothers, even mothers with the voice and likeness of an alien angel. Find the full album from Earth Eater, out now on Mad Decent Records.

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Eurythmics on 88.9. Sweet dreams are made of this. I feel like I was 11 or 12 maybe when my mom showed me that song, but that is such a good song. I know not a lot of people are saying that, but I think it's pretty good. Kidding. Okay, this is Dev Lemons with Eat the Pavement on 88.9.

0: Dev Lemons, who's also like a video creator, editor, and has had like a high presence online for a long time. However, she is like really just emerging as a musician. That's Eat the Pavement, and it's so catchy in the best way. 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
2: Britpop favorites Elastica have hinted at a return after reactivating their social media accounts and teasing that exciting things are in the works. The announcement comes after more than two decades since the group's 2001 breakup. Elastica rose to prominence in the mid-90s with its acclaimed self-titled debut, which featured standout tracks including Connection and Stutter. Sam Fender and Olivia Dean have made UK chart history after their duet Rain Me In spent a record-breaking 19 consecutive weeks at number one on the UK singles chart. The song surpasses the previous record of 18 weeks set by Frankie Lane's I Believe in 1953, becoming the longest-running chart topper in the country's history. Fender and Dean celebrated the milestone by performing the song together for the first time in the U.S. during Dean's headlining set at Lollapalooza over the weekend. I'm Dory Zori with your music news.

0: Kitty Soft Paw. That is Milwaukee music. It's called Hometown, and such like a beautiful timbre on the front man's voice. Before that, we heard Hey Nothing with Arteries. That's some more new music on 88.9. And I will give you one more new song coming up from Cigarettes After Sex, their latest called Twizzler. 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
9: 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Okay, so we're going to get into a small little series of Postal Service covers. I love Postal Service, love the album Give Up. I think I've always listened to their 10th anniversary edition where they have some extra songs on it. And I always thought they were original songs. And now I'm realizing that some of these are covers. So the Postal Service, again, a project with Benjamin Gibbard of Death Cab for Cutie. They originally put out this album, like the singular album, in 2003. And then they put out this, again, 10th anniversary edition, 2013, included more songs. And this song specifically has always been so special to me. It's pretty emo, pretty slow, but it's so good. It's just like something about the way Benjamin Gibbard sings it really, really gets me. Now, the original is from Phil Collins, Against All Odds by Phil Collins. And it's this absolute ballad. And while I don't usually love a ballad, I love Phil Collins. So we're going to let it slide. So we're going to hear Against All Odds, Phil Collins, and then a cover from the Postal Service for the 5 o'clock shadow.

The Postal Service with a cover of Against All Odds. The original's from Phil Collins. It's like the rhythm that the Postal Service introduces, obviously, like the synth, the manipulation, the drums, and then really how Ben Gibbard sings it. It just makes it such a different song, and it hits me in a much different way than the Phil Collins version. Now, I said we're going to do a little series, and I was not playing around. The Postal Service has two other covers that were on the Give Up 10th anniversary edition of their album. There's a cover of a John Lennon song and a Flaming Lips song. We'll get into that tomorrow and Thursday. And that is the 5 o'clock shadow, sponsored by Outpost Co-op Grocery Store and by Maxi's. It's a new song right now from Sylvanesso.

That is Milwaukee music. Allison Mahal with The Knife. The Budos Band ahead of that with Chicago Falcon. This is the Afternoon Drive on 88.9, sponsored by Be Spectacled in the Tosa Village, by JVR Hospitality, home of Dan Dan and Esther Ev, and sponsored by WeatherTight Corporation. My name is Carol Ann. I will be here until 6 p.m. I've got music coming up from Ibibio Sound Machine, an incredible new song, Concept of Love. We're also going to hear The Promise Ring and Father John Misty. Sometimes there's a beginning of a beard that shows up late in the afternoon on the face of someone who has not shaved since morning. And sometimes there's an original song and its cover played back to back. Now that's the 5 o'clock shadow I'm referring to. I'm Carol Ann, and every weekday at 5 p.m. I bring you something you can rely on, a song that's so good you have to hear it twice. The second time will always be a new rendition from a different artist. The 5 o'clock shadow receives support from Outpost Co-op Grocery Store and Maxi's.

0: like a fun little ditty from Father John Misty, The Ideal Husband, off the wonderful album I Love You Honey Bear. Before that, Baby Rose, a new track called Better. My name's Carol Ann. Coming up, some music from Violent Femmes. I'm going to play something from Dusk, the band based in Appleton, Wisconsin, and a brand new song from The Avalanches that features Karen O. Support for 88.9 comes from your membership and Girls Rock MKE, presenting their Girls Rock Showcase on Sunday, August 9th from noon to 2 p.m. at the Cooperage. 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
1: Boys, here we go. One, two, three, four.

That is Dusk with My Own Design. Dusk, again, a band based in Appleton, Wisconsin. One of the members of that band is Ridley, and Ridley has a band called Poor Ridley. It's this really incredible power pop project. I recently, well, honestly, that was months now, but I saw them live. So, so good live. I'm very pleased to announce that Ridley is going to be joining me tomorrow for a DJ takeover right here with me live on air. And yeah, so kind of hear some Poor Ridley music, understand some of the influences there. It's going to be fun. And that is 4 to 5 p.m. tomorrow, Wednesday, August 5th. Okay. 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I'm really excited that the Avalanches have been releasing a little bit of new music. This is a song called Blue Shadows. It's brand new, and it features Karen O, who is the lead singer of Yeah Yeah Yeahs. So I'm going to leave you with that track. I hope you have a great night. John Adler is coming up next at 6 p.m., and I will talk to you tomorrow. Bye.

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I Can Take the Sun Out of the Sky here on Listener Supported 88.9. Bridget Calls Me Baby. Going to be in town November 6th playing a show at Vivarium. Miso Extra started us out in the 6 o'clock hour. John Adler with you on a Tuesday, which was or is supposed to be the warmest day of the week here in Milwaukee, reaching the mid-80s, even a little warmer in some spots. Now it's going to become more, seasonable, reasonable, running out of a third word that rhymes with that, but you get it. Just a little cooler. That's all. Evenings on 88.9, brought to you by the Door County Maritime Museum. A song I haven't heard in a while, and it happens to be Paul Reynolds, the lead guitarist of this band, Flock of Seagulls. It's I Ran So Far Away here on 88.9.

88.9 is pleased to support the Michael Fields Agricultural Institute, hosting the first annual Alternative Crops Field Day at their new farm near East Troy on Wednesday, August 5th from 9:30 to 2:30. The event includes test plots of millet, buckwheat, mung beans, and kernza grains, along with learning stations on tree farming, soil health, and cover crops. 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

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Adventures in New Music. Every Monday at 10 p.m., I share one full hour of new songs on 88.9. Here's a highlight from one of the most recent episodes. Who knew that the comfort food lasagna could be the nucleus of a melancholy song? Well, New York State indie folk rockers Babe Hoven have done just this, and it sounds sweet and makes me hungry for both more new music and for lasagna. And Babe Hoven is a project of Maya Bond and Ryan Albert. And of their forthcoming album, I See Them, I See Me, they enlisted a producer to the folk stars, Phil Weinrobe, who's worked with Big Thief. I love how Bond's sweet and emotive vocals are juxtaposed with the gritty

nostalgic tone of the song. I See Them, I See Me comes out September 18th on Double Double Whammy Records, and it'll be perfect for all that seasonal fallstalgia.

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0: 88.9 is pleased to support the Michael Fields Agricultural Institute, hosting the first annual Alternative Crops Field Day at their new farm near East Troy on Wednesday, August 5th from 9:30 to 2:30. The event includes test plots of millet, buckwheat, mung beans, and kernza grains, along with learning stations on tree farming, soil health, and cover crops. A wagon ride will show off the farm's wooden kettle, and lunch will feature dishes made from the farm's own harvest, prepared by MFAI staff. More info at michaelfields.org.
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2: Britpop favorites Elastica have hinted at a return after reactivating their social media accounts and teasing that exciting things are in the works. The announcement comes after more than two decades since the group's 2001 breakup. Elastica rose to prominence in the mid-90s with its acclaimed self-titled debut, which featured standout tracks including Connection and Stutter. Sam Fender and Olivia Dean have made UK chart history after their duet Rain Me In spent a record-breaking 19 consecutive weeks at number one on the UK singles chart. The song surpasses the previous record of 18 weeks set by Frankie Lane's I Believe in 1953, becoming the longest-running chart-topper in the country's history. Fender and Dean celebrated the milestone by performing the song together for the first time in the U.S. during Dean's headlining set at Lollapalooza over the weekend. I'm Dory Zori with your music news.

0: Music from A Ghost That Belongs on 88.9. That's called Without Warning. Stay here for music from Brendan Weddle with Pretty Little Fantasy. I'm Kenny Perez covering for John this evening. 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Coming Labor Day weekend, the museum campus hosts riding, live music, and entertainment as part of the ride home. 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

There was a decorated general with a heart of gold that likened him to all the stories he told of past battles won and lost and legends of old. A seasoned veteran in his own time, on the battlefield he gained respectful fame with many medals of bravery and stripes to his name. He grew a beard as soon as he could to cover the scars on his face and always urged his men on.

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